0: Our time out here, a grain of sand. Catch me when I come to land. My whole body wants to sing when the earth is vibrating to a chorus that appears, grabs our throats and shakes the trees, makes you forget who you are, just the dust of fallen stars. Just the dust of fallen stars.
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this version of you. Simply becomes real. And you're right here with this version of you. 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

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It doesn't matter where you come from. It's all right. For in my house, we are all free. One nation. 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Set your body free. Throw your hands up in the air. 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
0: 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Just let it happen. Just here. Just now.

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1: 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We come here to feel.

0: 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You know they love you. You know, I don't really like to socialize with them.
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What's that called again? What's that called when 1 minute you're on one side of the room?

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The road is unforgiving. 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

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Just come on down. Just come on down. Just come on down. 254. Find spot.

ass so they ban the baby then them a ball hold them a bar my name them a call to the place with music they wanna say ah the people them a feel so bad these days and more they got enough they we play the hardcore them a jump and jump like a soldier score watch out them ugly band the dance floor tonight then stand the music with it they come the nights of the life where you live.

0: 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Just listen.
1: 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I mean, I've done some things, you've done some things.

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I'm listening with my whole skin, holding on to the moment for all it's worth. How could I continue to be the sky without my earth? And when I kiss you, I'm never sure. And when I kiss you, I'm never sure how to.